0: radio de la Save, fréquence Valais.
1: She work it, girl, she work the bowl. 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And money, money she making. Look at the way she's shaking. Make you wanna touch her, wanna taste her. Have you lusting for her? Going crazy, face it.

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1: You must think that I'm stupid. You must think that I'm a fool. You must think that I'm new to this. But I have seen this song before.

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I have these thoughts, so often I act to replace that slot with what I once bought. 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I have these thoughts, so often I act to replace that slot with what I once bought. Cause somebody stole my car ready.

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same old song. Come on, come on, come on, yeah, come on, come on, breathe in, breathe out. Come on.

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You know I've got to be what you want me to be. It's gotta be more of you and less of me. You know I've got to be what you want me to be. It's gotta be more of you and less of me. Everybody say, you know I've got to be what you want me to be. It's gotta be a little more you, yeah, and less of me. You know I've got to be what you want me to be. Gotta be a little more you, yeah,

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My lungs will fill and then deflate. They fill with fire, exhale desire. I know it's dire, my time today. I have these thoughts, so often I ought to replace that slot with what I once bought. Cause somebody stole my car radio, and now I just sit in silence. Sometimes quiet is violent. I find it hard to hide it. My pride is no longer inside. It's on my sleeve, my skin will scream, reminding me of who I killed inside my dream. I hate this car that I'm driving. There's no hiding from me. I'm forced to deal with what I feel. There is no distraction to mask what is real. I could pull the steering wheel. I have these thoughts so often I ought to replace

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1: 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Radio de la Save.